Christian FM. Here's a song from Matt Maher that's a great prayer, too, if you're just looking for the words to pray right now. Here's "Lord, I Need You."

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0: Action FM. That's Tarian and Testimony. Hi, I'm Kelly Corday. You may have had some coffee this morning, or maybe you drink coffee throughout the day. If you've ever wondered, is this good for me or not? Well, it changes weekly. Last week, there was a big study released that said coffee reduces stress, unless you have too much coffee, and then that increases stress. But I just read the latest research of this week, and it says that coffee has anti-aging effects.
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1: Psalm 63 talks about God's love being better than life. And that is so true. When I think of the goodness of Jesus and all that he has done for me, I can't help but praise God. And this song, Worthy of It All, just puts it all in perspective. He's worthy of all of our praise, all of our strength. The Bible instructs us to love him with all of our heart, soul, and mind. Why? Because he deserves nothing less. He is worthy of it all.

Christian FM. Hey, I'm Kelly Corday. People like you and me need other people, but we live in this society where we're so connected. And I have that in air quotes, connected, because I feel like oftentimes we're so disconnected from one another. There is a new trend with teens. They are doing these little parties where there's a bucket at the entry, and in that bucket, they drop their cell phone on the way in, and they go in and they talk to each other and they play board games together. There's scripture that says that you and I should not fall into the habit of quitting meeting with one another. We should continue to meet and be encouraging

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1: Strong. 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But the

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0: 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When a child mispronounces something or uses the wrong word, that is a word that will stick in the family for decades. I don't know, maybe centuries. My granddaughter has a dog. Her name is Nova. I've taken on the dog, so now she's my Nova, but I call her Boba all the time because that's what my granddaughter Belle always called her. And I was reading about this little six-year-old who couldn't remember the word tomorrow, so she said Nexterday, and now it's kind of caught on, Nexterday.
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1: 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Maybe you're only recently, and I hope this radio station would do that for you, feeling invited to draw closer to Jesus. Here's Even So Come. It's an invitation from Christian Stanfill.

0: Christian FM. It's okay to have big dreams and to want big things, but sometimes timing is critical. Maybe you're not just yet ready for that. So right now, I have this big old horse trailer that I pull. I'm not saying I like doing it, but I am able to hook it up and pull it because I have to, because I have these horses. But there was a time when my kids were little and they were going to a vacation Bible school at our church, and I was helping out at the VBS, and my neighbors said, hey, we'll let you borrow our big van. They had four little girls at the time. We'll let you borrow our big van if you'll take all the kids, our girls and your kids too, to that vacation Bible school. I said, absolutely. No one told me it would be difficult to drive it. No one gave me any instructions. I guess they just thought it was common sense. So I pull into the parking lot of this vacation Bible school and make a sharp right, like I always did in my Honda Civic. And I hear this bump clunk. And then I made a left, like I did in my little Honda. There was another clunk, and I realized I was literally hitting things all the way through that parking lot.
1: 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I think you're going to like it.
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Christian FM. Probably of all the things you could leave behind, it's not really the money. It's not the house. It's not the land if you have it, or that thing that your grandma passed on down to you that you want to pass down to your kids. It's likely, if you really think about it, your faith, the legacy of your faith that you want to pass on, because that means everything. Carrie Job and her husband, Cody Carnes, they sing a song together about that called The Blessing next.

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0: Christian FM. That's Mercy Me and Make It Well. Hi, I'm Kelly Corday. How do you make it well? How do you find hope if you're feeling hopeless? Well, a friend of mine said this to me recently because I was complaining nonstop and pointing out all the negatives. She said, you know what you need to change is your mind. And that hit me really hard. You need to change your mind. And I said, well, how so? She said, well, think about it. Your mindset is everything. What do you do in order to fall asleep at night? What do? I said, well, I take a shower and I lay down and close my eyes. And she said, exactly. You're not asleep yet, but you're pretending to be. You're changing your mind.
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0: 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The story behind the song, Wait For Me. Here's Zach Williams.
1: Oh, you wait for me.
2: I wrote this song during a time when I felt completely lost. I've been walking through life trying to figure out everything on my own, carrying things I should have laid down years ago. And the more I tried, the harder the road got. One day I finally looked up and prayed, God, I need some direction. And what struck me was realizing He had never left. He was just there patiently waiting for me to turn around. The song is a reminder that even when we take the long way home, God still waits for us.

Christian FM. Sometimes people just shore up around each other, and those stories are so encouraging. I felt some of that in the last week with just some dicey living situation stuff where I had this lease that had to end really abruptly, and I didn't know what to do. And I went around a few days feeling like I had no place to go. And I had a few people step in and say, hey, we'll help you. As long as we're alive, you're not homeless. So that is so sweet to see God prompting people. I heard about this guy who's 78 years old who was door dashing, and he delivered food to this woman who said, you know, do you enjoy door dashing? And he said, well, yeah, I'm just doing this mostly because I was retired and my wife needed me to support her in some things, so I went back to work. That woman started a GoFundMe for him that was so successful that he got to go back into retirement.

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0: 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Christian FM. Weekends are for bacon. I mean, if you're going to make bacon any time of the week, a Saturday morning or Sunday morning is a really good time to do it. And I just found a recipe that, I mean, I didn't know that you could make bacon better than just throwing it in a pan and frying it. But a friend suggested this to me, sent this recipe to dip the bacon in flour and then bake it. And it looks amazing.
1: 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I think you're going to like it.

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Here's Battle Belongs.

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0: Christian FM. It seems like if you're on social media, you know, or at least my feed anyway, there's a lot of vanity, a lot of makeup tips and different people altering how they look. And my late husband, Dan, had a little bit of that too. And he wouldn't mind me saying that because he was pretty confessional about it toward the end. Then he had to do chemo and he had to do various other treatments, and he didn't have the same strong body he had before. He didn't have his hair anymore, and he was approaching 46 just before he passed away. And I remember teasing him and saying, you know, you're pushing 50. And he said, you know what? I don't think that way anymore. Now, 50, getting older, that would be a goal.
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4: 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Here's an opportunity for you, your family, your organization, or your church to help kids in need on the Treasure Coast. It's called Care Portal, and locally it's being implemented by 4Kids. Joining me is Executive Director Michael Keene. And Michael, what is Care Portal all about?
5: Care Portal is simply a piece of technology that helps connect the child welfare agencies with the local faith-based community and organizations who want to help. We know that churches have a desire to help their local community, but sometimes just don't know what or where that need is. Care Portal directly lets them know how to help, who to contact so that they can help, and what's essentially needed.
4: And then that individual, family, or church could actually engage with the family in need.
5: That's exactly right. It's purposed to make meaningful connections within the community. So churches are able to respond directly to the need and directly to the family so that not only they can provide items for them to stabilize their environment, but they can invite them to church, to Bible study, to vacation Bible school, to children's ministries, so that they can continue a relationship with this family to help take them out of the crisis mode that they're in and give them a stable environment to live and thrive.
4: Give me a typical thing you might see on Care Portal where a church could step in and say, we can meet that need.
5: One of our most often requested items are beds. It's unbelievable how many children in our own area don't sleep on beds at night. And our churches, when they see that need, they jump right on it and are able to provide beds. That's a basic life necessity for children in our area. So beds are very common, cribs, car seats, baby formula, wipes and diapers for new moms. There's also the possibility of rent and utility assistance that families need as well, especially in this market.
4: So this seems like a great opportunity for a church to say, let's engage a local family who we haven't met yet. We're going to meet a physical need, maybe start a relationship, and maybe bring them closer to Christ.
5: That's absolutely right. It really is a gospel ministry tool. You know, a lot of churches are looking for local missions, but now you get local missions directly to your email inbox. You don't have to go out and look for them. They come straight to you.
4: It's called Care Portal. It's being administered through 4Kids of the Treasure Coast here locally. If someone wants to get involved or learn more about Care Portal, how can they do that?
5: My number is 772-281-6222, or they can visit us on our website at 4KidsTreasureCoast.org and click on the Help Kids tab, and on there you'll find a drop-down menu that says Care Portal.
4: Michael Keene from 4Kids of the Treasure Coast, thank you so much.
5: Thanks, Bruce.

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1: That's Blanca. I'm yours. Hi, I'm Kelly Corday. If you're new to this radio station, I just wanted to throw out a beautiful welcome mat to you and say to you that I'm so thankful that you found us. And I don't think that was an accident. I think you are here for a reason. And maybe that reason has to do with this Brandon Lake song that I have coming up for you next, Hard Fought Hallelujah.

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1: Hey, I'm Kelly Corday. You know those people who talk a lot. You know that when you see them coming, you should figure out, do I actually have time for this or not? I was visiting a friend the other day. He wasn't home. I was dropping something off at his house, but his brother was there. And he said, well, you might want to go around this side of the house and drop it off in the back patio that way. Otherwise, you're going to see Jerry. And if you see Jerry, you're probably going to be there for a while. I just read, though, that people who don't say goodbye at parties, you know how those can go on for a while? You start to say goodbye, then you get to another conversation and bye. And then if you're from the Midwest like me, the people have to come out to the driveway and stand out there and wave, and that's another goodbye. People who don't say goodbye at parties save 2 full days a year.
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Situations change, people move, they move in and out of your life, and that can be so tough. 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

We'd love to help you celebrate your upcoming wedding anniversary. 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

0: Good.
1: Christian FM. That's Matthew West and Good. Hi, I'm Kelly Corday. I pray you are getting some rest this weekend so you can be prepared for next week. The Bible actually talks about resting in preparation, and that's how our bodies were made, to get some rest, to do more. If you can't get rest, that's just not in the cards for you. I pray that you can lay some burdens down, let go of some things that don't belong to you.
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1: That's We the Kingdom and Rescue Me. Hi, I'm Kelly Corday. You may feel alone in life. 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Those are lies. The Bible is very clear that God is never going to leave you. He's by your side. He sees it all, and he will see you through.

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1: Okay, so you've made a mistake. And maybe it's just a little mistake. Or maybe it's a huge mistake and you're feeling like God could never forgive me for this. It's too much. I'm Melissa. Can I just point out that no mistake is ever too big for the grace of Jesus Christ? If you don't believe me, how about Lisa Turkhurst? She said, "My imperfections will never, ever override God's promises."

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1: Do you ever see a scar on somebody and you're curious about the story behind that scar because you know that they've been through something? I'm Melissa Stover, and maybe you've got one of those scars. Actually, I have quite a few of those scars. I've had 9 surgeries on my back, and my back is just a mess of scars. But I don't mind people seeing those scars, because for me, they're proof that I have survived something that is super, super hard. And maybe you've got those scars too. But, you know, there's also other kinds of scars, emotional scars. And they're not visible. Maybe they're not visible. They can't be seen by the eye, but they can be felt by your heart. Well, whether you've got visible scars or emotional scars, just know that God sees your scars, whether other people can see them or not. The thing is, God cares deeply about your hurt, your pain, and your need for healing. It can take time. In fact, it can take a lot of time, your entire lifetime. But just know, God is patient. He wants to heal and restore you. He is working on you if you let him.
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1: Hey, thanks for hanging out with me. I'm Melissa Stover. Now, some of our favorite Christian artists were asked, well, what faith or what the Christian life means to them? I love this answer from Matt Redman. He said, the Christian life, what's a lifelong journey of learning to love God more than anything else.

0: Christian FM.
1: Hey, thanks for hanging out with me. I'm Melissa Stover, and yeah, I got that letter in the mail this past week. It's time to renew my driver's license, and all I could think is, oh joy. I just love having to go to the DMV and stand in line and everything. Well, Erica, she got one of those letters, and she went to renew her driver's license. The thing is, and I'm really hoping this doesn't happen to me, because Erica got a huge surprise. The facial recognition software at the DMV, what flagged her for fraud. Now, the good news is, it wasn't Erica. It was actually another woman who happens to have the same age, the same facial features. Unfortunately, a different name. Erica got it straightened out, but now she's curious. She's been using TikTok to try and meet up with her doppelganger just so she can say hi.

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1: Hey, maybe you started your day off strong. You began with prayer and a devotional, and then life happened. Things fell apart. I'm Melissa Stover, and yeah, I've been there, and maybe you're there right now. You're just sort of feeling a little defeated. The thing is, though, you're not. You're not defeated, and you're not failing at all. Right? You're just human. And the thing is, and this is the good thing, God knows that you're human, and he's waiting with open arms for you to just turn to him. He's inviting you back. Just know that God doesn't keep score. He wants a real relationship with you. Yeah, even if it's a messy relationship, God is waiting for you.
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1: Okay, you are struggling over something. You're trying to figure it out, and it's making no sense at all. I'm Melissa Stover, and yeah, I've been there. And maybe that's you right now. I saw this encouragement from Women of Faith. Maybe you need to hear this. They said, you know, God never asked you to figure it out. God asked you to follow Him.

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1: Maybe you have a way of doing God time each day. I'm Melissa Stover, and for my God time, I love to walk in the morning and just listen to Him. And maybe you're struggling with God time right now. You're thinking that your God time has to be this big, peaceful, perfect moment. I mean, okay, I thought that way too. Then I became a mom, and I realized, nah. But I also realized that God time isn't about perfect moments. It's just deliberate, consistent moments. Maybe just reading one verse a day, or saying a quick prayer, or just writing a God thought down. If you're struggling with those God moments, just know that all those simple, small moments can add up in a really big way. It adds up to a beautiful relationship with your Heavenly Father. Just remember, He's not waiting for perfect moments. He just wants your presence.
2: 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I think you're going to like it.
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5: 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Over the years, we've had an influx of people from other countries moving here and wanting to learn English. So we help both groups of people and everybody in between, and provide free one-on-one tutoring, as well as group classes, conversation clubs. We help people study for the GED or career exams. We also help people study for their U.S. citizenship so they can pass that exam.
4: 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How does that work?
5: All of our tutoring happens in public places. We have a beautiful partnership with the library, which we've had for many years, and they let us use space. So we get to use their meeting rooms and their study rooms. We also have group classes with our partners. So we have one at United Against Poverty. We have one at United Way. We have one coming up at Gifford Youth Achievement Center and Laura Riding Jackson Foundation. We're always looking for space because we have so many students. We have a waiting list of about 80 people right now. So we're always looking for partners and public spaces.
4: I'm not a professional educator. I haven't been trained in this sort of thing. Can someone like me learn how to help someone learn how to read?
5: Yes, we would love to have you or anyone like you who is interested in helping people learn how to read and improve their communication skills. So we provide ongoing support. We do a new tutor training, which is typically the third Thursday of the month at the main library in Vero Beach. And we provide you with training and the basics there. 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We have professional development sessions almost every month to talk about topics and tips and resources and tools. And then we also have a tutor training team who mentors and talks with tutors to answer questions or give ideas, as well as an education coordinator on the staff.
4: If someone's interested in pursuing this as a tutor, what do they need to do?
5: Calling our office, that's area code 772-778-2223. You're also welcome to look at our website, literacyservicesirc.org. You can sign up there.
4: Shannon Maitland from Indian River Literacy Services, the executive director. Thanks so much for taking some time out for us today.
5: Thank you so much for having me today, Bruce.

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1: Hey, thank you for sharing time with me. I'm Melissa Stover, and I'm a Grammy. My granddaughter Lily is 3, and she makes my heart so happy. And I love giving her hugs, and I wear a cross every day. And one of the things Lily loves to do is look at my cross. She loves to look at it. And every time she does, I tell her that I wear this cross because it reminds me who I belong to. Yeah. And I love that, just sort of that affirmation, that reminder for me and for Lily that we are children of God and that we are dearly loved. I saw this from Revive Our Hearts. They talked about this. They said, you know, our kids will often grow to love what we love. So let them see you loving Jesus.

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1: Have you ever had one of those days where you just feel like you can't get anything right? I'm Melissa Stover. Oh, yeah. Maybe you're just feeling that right now, that you just can't get anything right. Well, here's some hopeful and hopefully awesome truth for you to just keep in mind. You're not defined by your worst moment. 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
1: Hey, thank you for sharing time with me. I'm Melissa Stover, and my granddaughter Lily, she's three, and her teacher at preschool, she goes to Christian preschool, and one day the teacher said, you know, Lily has really big feelings. Yeah, she does. And maybe you've got some big feelings, too. I mean, think of the feelings that we've got. We can have happiness or sadness or heartbreak. The thing is, God gave us those feelings just so we can experience the fullness of life. And he gave us those feelings, and we don't have to hide them from him. Yeah, we don't have to hide our feelings from, well, anybody else or from him, especially from him, because God, he can handle all your feelings, no matter how big or strong they are. If you've got to laugh, then yes. If you have to cry, absolutely. Even if you got to scream, go ahead, because God can handle it. Just be honest with him, with your feelings, and talk about your feelings with him, and listen to him. No matter how big your feelings are, God can handle it.
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1: Hey, thank you for hanging out with me. I'm Melissa Stover, and some of our favorite Christian artists were asked, well, what faith or the Christian life means to them. And Michael W. Smith had a beautiful answer. I thought I'd share it with you. He said, a life with Christ is just the greatest adventure you could ever live.

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1: Maybe you're like me and you've got that fight or flight instinct. You've got something big looming at you and you just want to run away. I'm Melissa Stover. Yeah, but I saw this from Insight for Living, and they talked about this fight or flight instinct. They said, if you're facing some difficult battle, well, don't run. Stand still and refuse to retreat. Look at it as God looks at it and draw upon His power to hold up under the blast. Yeah, I know it's hard. Now, nobody ever said the Christian life was easy, and God never promised you, well, Disneyland. But He offers something better, His own sustaining presence through any trouble that we may encounter.
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1: Sometimes you just really, really could use some prayer. And one of the beautiful things about prayer is it's the most powerful thing that we can do for each other. I'm Melissa Stover, and maybe you could use some prayer right now. Or maybe you'll find that it's a week from now, but you could really use some prayer. I would love to lift you up to our Heavenly Father. And one way that we can do that is through my Facebook page. Just let me know what's on your heart, and I will be lifting you up in prayer to our Heavenly Father. It's On Air with Melissa Stover. That's my Facebook page. You can post something right on my wall if you'd like to, but if you just want to keep it private and message me, that's great too. But I would love to just lift you up to our Heavenly Father when ever you need prayer. So just let me know. My Facebook page, once again, is On Air with Melissa Stover. Let's get those prayers headed up.

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2: Hey, thanks for hanging out. I'm Melissa. And maybe you could just use some encouragement right now. Maybe you could just use some really great news. This is news that's going to just set you free from guilt, because maybe you're just, well, you're struggling with your God time. You're having a rough time fitting that God time in, and it's not what you think it should be. Maybe your God time is just feeling super messy and distracted and too short. But here's the thing, though. That God time, whether it's short or messy or whatever, it's all about just turning your heart to Him. And that's what matters. And that's the good news. Your God time, it doesn't have to be perfect. It just has to be real. Just meet God in a real moment.

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1: I want to dance like David. I want a faith like Paul. I want to sing like Silas, tearing down the prison walls. 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
1: The world tells us that it is good to be able to do things by ourselves without anybody helping us, right? I'm Melissa Stover. The thing is, though, you know, we're not supposed to be doing things alone, especially if we're doing it alone without God. Yeah. Think about it this way. Maybe you're thinking that you can do it better than God when you're doing it all by yourself. I saw this from Pastor Greg Laurie. He said, you know, as believers, we must never allow pride, dignity, or self-sufficiency to keep us from crying out to God.
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1: So you've been wanting to read the Bible, and you're going to just go ahead and start with Genesis and work your way through. I'm Melissa Stover, and yeah, I've tried that many times, and then I get bogged down in Deuteronomy. It's hard to read the Bible sometimes, and it doesn't matter how long you've been a Christian. Maybe you've been a Christian all your life. Maybe you've turned to Jesus for the very first time, and you want to read the Bible, and you just have no idea how to go about it. Well, the Reverend Billy Graham, he made a really great point, and I thought I'd share this with you. He said, you know, if you want to read the Bible, well, start in the middle. Okay, start in the middle of the Bible, especially just start with one of the Gospels. Because when you learn about Jesus Christ first, it not only changes your life, but it helps you understand the entire rest of the Bible.

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2: Maybe you've used it, maybe you've had a lot of fun with it, or maybe you haven't tried it yet. 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
1: Anytime you could use a little extra encouragement or an extra laugh, just want to remind you that I've got social pages and I love it when you stop by and say hi. Yeah, my name's Melissa Stover. I've got Instagram. I'm also on TikTok and Facebook. And I love it when you stop by and say hi. Maybe let me know what you're doing. Yeah, just go ahead. Join me on Instagram. Look for melissa.on.air. That's melissa.on.air. That's Instagram. Now on TikTok and Facebook, just look for On Air with Melissa Stover. 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
1: Sometimes the evil one can try and trick you into thinking that if you just show up for church once a week, that'll do it. I'm Melissa Stover. The thing is, though, some of our favorite Christian artists were recently asked to talk about faith and life. And this is what Brandon Lake shared. He said, Jesus, well, he didn't just save us for Sunday worship. He saved us for a transformed life.

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1: Sometimes you can feel like you're just stuck in this never-ending battle against, the evil one and all this stuff going on in your life. I'm Melissa Stover. I feel that way sometimes. Just like, it's this constant battle. But can I remind you that, even if you're feeling like you're in a battle right now, it's good to remember that the

0: battle's already been won. I was reading a devotional from One Minute Devotions, and they put it this way. They said, I started thinking about our lives as Christians, and the Christian life is filled with battles against our mortal opponent. Yeah, Satan. And sometimes it feels like we're winning the battles, and sometimes as if we're not. But we don't have to be worried because, well, sort of like a recorded football game, we know the outcome. And we don't even need to fear death because, hey, if you read the back of the book, you'll know that we've already won.
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1: Sometimes God reminds us that being a Christian is more than just showing up. That we have to be so much more. I'm Melissa Stover, and I saw this from Toby Mack. He talked about how important this is. He said God doesn't want us to just go to church. He wants us to be the church.

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And the next time you see them, be sure to thank them for supporting us. 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
1: So what do you do when your beloved grandma passes away and you miss them so much? Well, for Mark, he found a way to honor his grandma by helping other grandmas. He decided to connect senior citizens with something super fun, a ride in a supercar. And the very first grandma who was happy to join in the fun was an 82-year-old woman named Betty, who got to go for a ride in a McLaren. I've always wanted to do that. She said it made her feel 20 years younger. Mark's calling this the Grand Burgini Project, connecting senior citizens with rides and fast cars. This sounds like so much fun. Now, I just want to point out, Mark, you know, my name's Melissa. I'm a Grammy, and I would love to go for a ride in a supercar. You know, just saying.
2: 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I think you're going to like it.
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1: So you finished your workout. You've done a really good job and you're ready for a treat. Well, how about something like a root beer float? 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I'm Melissa Stover, and I love root beer floats. And so this got my attention. 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
1: You've got a whole bunch of things that are just going wrong in life right now, and you're counting them up, and it's overwhelming you. It's a trap you can fall into. I'm Melissa, and yeah, I have fallen into that trap. The thing is, though, life is always going to be throwing problems our way. You can count on that. You can count on life throwing problems your way. But how about instead of counting all the problems in life, well, you try counting your blessings instead. Yeah, count your blessings instead, because that helps take your focus off of all that bad stuff, and it puts it on the good.
2: Christian FM, hey, I'm Bruce Douglas. You know, getting off to a great start is so important for kids in our community. And one organization that's all about that is the Indian River County Healthy Start. And the CEO of the organization, Andrea Berry, is joining us today. And Andrea, it's the truth, right? We get kids off on the right foot and their future is a lot brighter.
3: That's right, Bruce. Healthy Start works with mothers and families and fathers to ensure that every baby sets that healthy start, start them out right.
2: And how do you connect with babies in our community? What's your source of contact with families?
3: Well, I'm proud to say Healthy Start sees about 95% of the mothers and babies in this county face-to-face interaction. We do that through so many methods. The first being that since we're empowered by the Department of Health, there's a screen that comes with every newborn, every newly pregnant mother gets a prenatal risk screening tool. And so if there's something going on with mommy, she needs help, she's looking for something, we immediately sit with her and help her get whatever she needs. And then on top of that, bedside at the hospital, we are partners with the hospital. And so we sit with every single mom and we talk about important issues like breastfeeding, safe sleep, postpartum depression, and just those general changes to your life that are going to happen when you have your first child, and then every other child that you bring into the house really does change a lot of dynamics. So we find out what's going on with the family and we help them to provide anything that they need to have that successful relationship.
2: So oftentimes when someone gives birth, they've got the support of a family or close friends that rally around them. But for many folks, you're probably their only contact in the community, aren't you?
3: That's really true. Yeah, it's amazing that in a community that has such affluence that we do see so many moms that are alone, that don't have anyone. About 50% of the moms that give birth at Indian River Medical Center or in this county are enrolled in Medicaid services. About 50% are unmarried. And so that leaves them oftentimes alone. And so actually we do have a program called our doula program, our community doula program, where we train members from the community to be with moms during birth. Because we were seeing a lot of moms coming to the hospital with no one to support them during that very, you know, scary, transformative time. It can be an empowering experience of bringing a baby into the world, or it can be, you know, something that feels very lonely. So we have people that are able to be with mommy and support her, not medically, but emotionally and physically. And that program has shown amazing outcomes already, decreased cesarean rates and increased breastfeeding rates and empowered, happier mothers.
2: Wow, such great work. And as children develop in our community, I know there's various contact points that you make with families, right?
3: We do. Like I mentioned, the prenatal part afterwards in the hospital. And then we continue. We have what's called the coordinated intake and referral process. That it's a one-stop shop, basically. We have Stacy, who is our coordinated intake and referral person. And she literally meets every mother. Almost every single mom talks to Stacy. And she links them with whatever they need. So if they go to church and someone at church says, you know what, I really want to refer you to get some help, we'll have them reach out to Healthy Start, and then we will get her connected to whatever she needs.
2: What a fantastic organization. And you're not-for-profit, so obviously funding is important. One of the ways you do some fundraising is through activities in the community. You've got a big event coming up in January, January the 6th. I don't know if I have enough time to train for half marathon at this point, but you do have a beachside, half marathon and 5K?
3: That's right.
2: You're expecting a lot of runners?
3: Oh, gosh, I hope so. Yeah, it's a great run. A beautiful run. So if you are a runner and you want to support babies, families in this community, That's a great way to do it. It's real fun, gets you really going in the morning in that cool January weather, hopefully.
2: Yes.
3: And, so it's 6:45, 5K and half marathon, and we would love to have you there. So please call Healthy Start to get any more information or visit our website, and you can find out all about the Beachside Half Marathon.
2: All about supporting you, whether it's through the race or through giving or through volunteer time. 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
3: www.irchealthystart.org.
2: irchealthystart.org. And that's going to have all the information for
3: that's
2: you.
3: Right.
2: Andrea Berry, the CEO of Healthy Start in Indian River County. Thank you so much.
3: Oh, gosh. It was a pleasure, Bruce. Thank you so much.

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0: 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The story behind the song, I'm Yours. Here's Blanca.
2: When I was walking through one of the hardest seasons of my life, I found myself stuck in survival mode. In the middle of all of that, I started declaring these words over myself, and they were, I'm safe, I'm loved, I'm more than enough, I'm worthy because I'm His. Those daily declarations became the foundation for this song, and it's more than just lyrics. A reminder that no matter what you're walking through, you are loved, you're chosen, you're enough because you're His.

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1: I am so grateful that you're sharing time with me. I'm Melissa Stover. And you know, sometimes the evil one just tries to make you feel like you're all alone in this world. He's trying to separate you. It's one of his tactics. The thing is, though, God doesn't expect or want us to ever do life alone. I mean, God gives us our family, our friends, our neighbors, our church family, maybe even a work family, so that we're not alone. I mean, God uses the people around us to support us, counsel us, even heal us as we do life together. So if you're feeling alone, just don't be afraid to reach out and let the ones that God has placed in your life help you. I mean, that is why God has placed them right there next to you.
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1: That's passion in Christ alone. Good morning, I'm Brandy. Thanks for starting your day here. And I saw this, I just wanted to share it. If you've got something heavy on your heart that you've been praying for, waiting for God, and it just feels like the waiting is never ending, I wanted to share this. It says, trusting God's timing is uncomfortable, but timing means everything. 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Do not give in to the weight of the wait. Keep waiting and trusting in God.
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1: The McClures, that's rain above it all. Good morning, I'm Brandy Lene. So often, I can relate to Lola. Maybe you can too. Her brain just wasn't cooperating. Check this out.
2: Lola?
3: Yeah.
2: Okay, one day we went to the zoo. You just gotta say went to the zoo.
3: We went to the zoo.
2: No, you don't say we went, just say to the zoo.
3: To the zoo.
2: One day we went to the zoo.
3: We went to the zoo.
2: No, you don't say we went, you just say to the zoo.
3: Okay. To the zoo.
2: Perfect. Okay. One day we went to the zoo.
3: We went to the zoo.
2: No, you don't say we went, darling. Okay, start again. Just say to the zoo.
3: To the zoo.
2: One day we went to the zoo.
3: We went to the zoo.
2: No, you said we went, love. You just...
3: I mean, okay.
2: Okay, gonna do it right this time? No, you don't say we went, you just say to the zoo.
3: Okay,
2: we gotta keep Rocco entertained, okay? This is his song. One day we went to the zoo.
3: We...
2: No, you don't say we...
3: We went to the zoo!
2: No, but you just say, to the zoo.
3: Okay.
2: Say
3: to the zoo! To the zoo! To the zoo! To the zoo!
2: Okay, ready? One day we went to the zoo.
3: We went to the zoo.
2: No, you said we went, love.
3: I mean, we went to the zoo!
2: I know, you just did it wrong again. Okay. Ready? Last time. One day we went to the zoo.
3: We went to the zoo!
1: Oh, bless her heart. 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

0: Christian FM. That's Pat Barrett and Build My Life. Hey, glad you're here this morning. My name is Brandy Lene. I was reading an article about hope and how the lack of it is at an all-time high. So I'm just curious. I would love for you to share your story of hope, Mike.
1: My story of hope kind of goes with my little girl.

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1: Hey, this is Sherry. I want to encourage you to do something. If you've heard Brant talking about CURE, I highly recommend finding out more about it yourself. 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

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Hope you're having a great weekend. We appreciate you having us along and letting us be the soundtrack to all of your fun and family festivities. In the name of Jesus, here's Jay Walker's Worship.

0: Christian FM, just like heaven. That's Brandon Lake. Good morning. I'm Brandy. What do you do after so much loss and tragedy? Elizabeth, you wanted to share what happened with you after the loss of your job, the loss of your brother, your dad. I mean, you just had a string of tragedies. How did God pick you up after that?
1: My whole world was just turned upside down. And I saw myself in this well, and I was sitting on this bench, and it was cold and dark. And this was my life, and I sat there, and I said, I know God has more for me than just this. And I looked up, and I saw the light of the hand of Christ come down, and I reached up for it. And he has helped me out of that well, and that's our hope, that God always has more for us than we can even imagine, that he can take us through the worst of the worst, because that's who he is.
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1: That's passion and glorious day. I'm Brandy, and I'm glad you're here.
0: You've been through a storm or a struggle, and God was faithful, and you want to encourage someone else while they're walking through a storm? We would love to hear from you. In fact, you wanted to share your story of hope, Daniel?
2: You know, I've had a lot of tragedy in my life. My mother and father were both shot in a robbery. They both survived, but it really started from there. I was trapped in addiction for many years. I always saw Jesus in my life and the hope that he gave me, but I always turned my back on him. But here recently, you know, I have three boys and a wife that just is amazing. It stuck me, you know, stuck with me through all the hard times that I've put her through and that I've been through. And, you know, one morning I woke up and asked God to help me get up in the morning because I was just not wanting to get up at all. That's all it took. I've been going to church for all my life. My grandma started taking me when I was young, and, you know, there was a lot of doubt, you know, but, you know, he's brought me out of addiction. He's brought my parents to me. He's brought trust and love and hope and faith in my life, and I'm so grateful. I just love him, and I just want to tell the world that. I truly do.

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1: That's Shane and Shane, Living Water. Hey, really appreciate you starting your day with us. I saw this report on loneliness, hopelessness, uncertainty, and how it's at an all-time high. And it was just such a powerful reminder of how important it is for us to encourage one another. I mean, the Bible tells us that's what we're supposed to do. Nathan, you have something you want to share? Go ahead.
2: My hope is in Jesus. I believe that Jesus is our only hope. He's not just an optional hope, but he is our hope.
0: Amen. And don't you just love that God gives us so many verses to back that up? Which one is your favorite?
2: Now, faith is the substance of things hoped for, the evidence of things not seen. I just want to encourage everybody to have faith that things are on its way to change, even though we can't see it fully right now. Some tough battles have to be fought before we see change. And so just encourage everybody to keep their heads up. You know, things are changing. I have hope that things are going to change. And I love y'all. God bless y'all.
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1: That's Chris McLarney along with Holland. I'm listening. I'm glad you're here. My name's Brandy. The Bible tells us we are supposed to encourage one another. And right now, the times we're living in, it's more important than ever to do that. Courtney, what did you want to share?
2: My husband, Jeff, died a few years ago. And when I was really having a really bad moment, I was driving down the street and I was just crying, and beside me came a motorcycle. On his back it said Jeremiah 29:11. And so I went home and got out my Bible, and to this day I know that verse by heart. "For I know the plans I have for you, declares the Lord, plans to prosper you and not to harm you, plans to give you a hope and a future." I just feel like God was talking to me and got my attention on the back of a motorcycle rider.
1: Wow, I think you're right. He wanted to remind you that he's got a plan and a future and not to lose hope. Thank you so much for sharing that. For someone else who may be feeling lost, overwhelmed, lonely, that's a reminder for you too. God's got an amazing plan and a future for you. Don't lose hope.
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1: That's Zaria Zachary back to life. Hey, good morning. You're with Brandy Lene. Whatever it is you may be feeling, don't give up. Don't give up. Just hold on tight to God and His promises. A brighter day is ahead. There's hope. And in fact, this is where we share hope and encouragement. I would love for you to share what's bringing you hope. Hi, who's this?
2: This is Erin. I was just inspired by your question, and this year I learned giving it all to God. I have struggled with a job, and I've received one that I just love, and it's answered my prayers, being able to support my three children. If you just put your faith and you give it to Him and let Him lead it, you'll get there.

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0: 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That's Mac Brock and Greater Things. Hey, I'm Brandy. I appreciate you letting me keep you company this morning. Chances are your women's group at church or your prayer group has done one of her studies, Priscilla Shirer. She was in the movie War Room. She does a lot of women's conferences, a lot of speaking, and her dad is actually Dr. Tony Evans. I just wanted to share what she had to say about prayer.
1: You know, Paul mapped out for us in Ephesians chapter 6, this spiritual armor. He's like, if you have this on, you will be victorious. You know, the helmet of salvation and the sword of the Spirit and on and on. And most of the time we stop at those six pieces of armor. But right at the tail end of that, he says over two verses, more biblical real estate than the other pieces of armor. He says, pray. Pray at all times, in the Spirit, on every occasion, for all the believers. He goes on and on and on about prayer, as if to say, this is the seventh weapon. And this seventh weapon is the one, really, that infuses the other six with the power that they need to actually be effective in battle. So more than anything, I think that the Lord is trying to remind His people that if you'll just pray, I will hear. I will heal the land. Prayer is the key He has given us to unlock all the power of heaven so that he's just waiting to release it, but somebody's got to use the key. And so if we'll use that key, He will unleash all of His power, and His glory and His presence will be known and felt not only in our homes, but in our world.

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1: That's Hillsong Worship. What a beautiful name. Hey, I'm so glad you're here this morning. I'm Brandy Lene. I was just sharing how loneliness is being reported as the new pandemic. A lot of people feeling lonely. Anna wanted to share a prayer that's been on her heart.
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1: That's Big Daddy Weave, the Lion and the Lamb. Hey, glad you're here. I'm Brandy Lene. He's one of the most popular artists you hear on this radio station. And recently, Danny Gokey challenged us with this question. What part of your circumstances are not included in all things new? God promises to make all things new. Here's what Danny Gokey had to share on the subject of handling disappointment.
2: I think what people want to know is that, is there a new day? And they question that because what we go through, we can tend to allow what we've been through in the past to start dictating and really eroding our faith and begin to get to a place of, well, I got to protect myself from disappointment, so I'm just not going to expect anything. And I think that's totally contrary to God's word. Faith, you know, which is what we are called, we're people of faith, right? We're supposed to believe for things that we don't see yet, but we got to be convinced of them. And so I think New Day was that prod to people to say, it's a little nudge like, hey, I know last year wasn't probably what you wanted it, but I think, you know, put your faith out there because the creator of the universe and the creator of opportunity has new things in store for you. And there's scripture to back that up. You know, the Bible says, behold, I make all things new. What part of your story, what part of your circumstances is not included in the all things new? And I think that's the question. So I kind of think it's a little bit of permission to people to say, oh yeah, let me think differently about this. Although last year was terrible, God can restore and make up for all that I lost last year. Some people who are walking through the darkest moments of their life right now, the end of something, don't even know they're about to embark on the beginning of something brand new and greater. Losing a spouse. I walked through the desert. It wasn't like, oh, boom, the new day hit me right away. No, it was, all right, I got to release my faith and I got to be convinced. You know, faith is a substance of things we hope for. The conviction of things not seen. I got to be convinced that though I don't see it yet, it's on its way. There is a new day, but you have to connect yourself with faith, being convinced of God's goodness when things are really bad.
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1: That's Phil Wickham and Living Hope. My name is Brandy. I'm glad you're here. I saw this video. You know how sometimes you're scrolling social and something just pops up out of nowhere? Well, I was watching this video of this young soldier. He was in a room full of other soldiers and he was sharing his story about how he lost his parents at a really young age, went to stay with relatives, and that was a really bad situation. And so at 17 years old, he found himself homeless and starting to get into a whole lot of trouble. Went to juvenile hall a few times, and there was something that happened, and he was facing 40 years behind bars, but he wound up going into the military instead, turned his life around, met someone who shared Jesus with him, and he said that's when everything just clicked for him, and he totally turned his life around. Everything was just transformed, and so now he makes it a point to share his story whenever possible, wherever possible, to pray for others, to share the love of Jesus. And it just really struck me, because sometimes we can look at someone's situation or look at someone's behavior and think they are just hopeless, you know, but that's our human nature. But it's not God's nature. And I'm so grateful that he doesn't look at any of us as if we're too far gone. So that relative you have that you're praying for, praying about, don't give up. Don't lose hope that their situation and their story can turn around at any time, because God never gives up on them.
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Hey there, it's Lisa Berry. I don't know how you're feeling today, whether you're optimistic or pessimistic or somewhere in between. I promise you, there's something coming up on today's show that you're going to be so glad you didn't miss.

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1: This cannot be happening. If you've ever had hours and hours and hours of hard work just poof, disappear, then you know exactly what that feels like. Hey there, it's Lisa Berry. I've been working on a message that I have to deliver in 6 days. And yesterday I had spent 10 hours on a PowerPoint, but last night lost it all. But here's the irony. The message I'm giving is all about uncovering the tactics the enemy uses to try to snuff us out, to crush us. And for that reason, somehow I feel I know who's responsible. But here is where I'm planting my flag, because what the enemy means for evil, God means for good. What has been destroyed, God can build back better. I'm not gonna lie, emotionally, I am very low. But I'm telling you the story so you'll be ready when I tell you the rest of the story and how God worked it out for good. And if you've had the wind knocked out of you, I pray that you scoop your heart up into your hands and hand it over and say, God, do exceedingly abundantly more than anything I could ask or think.
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Paul in the Bible said, everything is permissible to me, but not everything is beneficial. So the fact that you're standing near to these songs, or even if they're just playing in the background, they're having an influence, a good one, in your life.

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0: 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Well, I don't know if you've ever had a soft spot in your heart for the planet Pluto, who then was demoted to become, I don't know, whatever it was, a big rock or something. Well, now you might be happy to know that NASA Chief Jared Isaacman is fighting for Pluto. I mean, beyond Earth and Mars, I mean, wasn't Pluto the planet we all treasured because it reminded us of a Disney character? It just sounded like a fun planet. So I am definitely in the camp of make Pluto a planet again. It's just the right thing to do.
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0: 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I can so relate. This is Lisa Berry. 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There was a picture in your mind of somebody you'd invite over or what you'd make on a special occasion. But what happened? 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Then you've been showing up for everybody else, which is good. 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You'll not only like it, but you probably need it.
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She goes, I get all filled up, and then I turn around and I can go give it all out.

0: Thanks for listening. This is Christian FM. There's a Bible verse that honestly unsettles me a little bit. And you might have one too. Hey there, it's Lisa Berry. For me, it's this one. Always be prepared to give an answer to everyone who asks you to give a reason for the hope that you have. I'll be honest, there are a lot of times I'm not ready. I mean, I can talk about spiritual things, I can have conversations, but that's not the same as being ready to clearly explain why I have hope. And especially after what happened over the weekend, people are scared, they're angry, they're pointing fingers. And you know what that tells me? They need hope. So here's the challenge. If somebody looked at you today and said, "Why do you have hope?" what would you say in 1 minute?
1: Now, I know I am not your teacher.
0: But wouldn't it be cool if we both considered homework trying to figure out that answer? Maybe go out to coffee with a friend and try it out on each other. Because I am convinced I've had lots of opportunities to share why I have hope, but I wasn't ready. I hope that never happens again.
2: Hey, this is Sherry. 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

0: 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I'm so glad you called. It's Lisa Berry. What's up?
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0: 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This cannot be happening. If you've ever had hours and hours and hours of hard work just poof, disappear, then you know exactly what that feels like. Hey there, it's Lisa Berry. I've been working on a message that I have to deliver in 6 days. And yesterday I had spent 10 hours on a PowerPoint, but last night lost it all. But here's the irony. The message I'm giving is all about uncovering the tactics the enemy uses to try to snuff us out, to crush us. And for that reason, somehow I feel I know who's responsible. But here is where I'm planting my flag. Because what the enemy means for evil, God means for good. What has been destroyed, God can build back better. I'm not gonna lie, emotionally, I am very low. But I'm telling you the story, so you'll be ready when I tell you the rest of the story and how God worked it out for good. And if you've had the wind knocked out of you, I pray that you scoop your heart up into your hands and hand it over and say, God, do exceedingly abundantly more than anything I could ask or think.
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0: 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I'm guessing you can relate to this. The other day, I was driving down the road, and every mistake, every dumb thing I've ever said kept rushing through my head. And I did what I heard somebody else tell me to do, to start quoting scripture and singing worship songs. And it worked. And you can do that a lot with these songs.
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0: Christian FM. The story behind the song, Alleluia. 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
1: I didn't wake up today by accident. I've been gifted another day by God, and I get to choose what to do with it. And this song shouts, I came to praise. That's why I woke up today.
2: I came to praise. That's why I woke up today. That's why I woke up today.
1: So no matter what I'm walking through, God is worthy. No matter how I'm feeling, He's still faithful, and He deserves my praise.

0: 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If you've ever been confronted by your kids, this will feel familiar. Hey, it's Lisa Berry. I had sent a photo of Ken and me to our family text, and I had put a little filter on the photo on my face. Ken didn't care. He's a boy, whatever. And the girls noticed it, and they called me on it. I'm going to read you the text. It said, "So cute, but also, Mom, I know that you like to use your filters and Photoshop, which is fun sometimes, for sure. But also know that we love to see our real mom, not pretend mom, even if you have a couple of wrinkles and beauty marks of a full, precious life." Well, it's really hard when there's nothing you can argue with, right? Here's the thing. Here's my side of the story. They're right. Of course they're right. And I know there are some people that age gracefully. They accept the gray hair. They accept the lines. They accept the extra weight. I'm not. That's not me. I'm fighting it tooth and nail. I do spray tans. I do Botox. Should I say that on Christian radio? I don't know. That's true. I don't mind. I told them that I would also hope you girls like that I'm taking care of myself and wanting to look good. She closed our discussion by saying, "Mom, AI isn't very healthy, and I want the real you, who is healthy and vibrant." I know, I didn't win, they won, but I won too, because they're my girls. They're very wise.
1: 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I want to encourage you to do something. 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

0: 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I think one of the hardest things to be is a new believer in Jesus, because there's always a lot of scrutiny. I mean, as soon as people find out you're a Christian, then all of a sudden they think you're supposed to be full grown. And you're not. You're just learning. Russell Brand is also kind of in that just learning phase, and he was on Piers Morgan the other day, and he was trying to find a Bible verse that was important for some story he was telling, and you know what he said? Yeah, well, I can't find the verse that I had that day, but this is good enough. He got so much ridicule from people saying, well, that's terrible. No, it's not terrible. We got to give people space to make some mistakes. And of all the mistakes I could think of, that's a pretty small one.
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1: So I was at a coffee shop yesterday, and forgive me, I do eavesdrop sometimes on conversations, not because I'm trying to, but you know, sometimes people just talk too loud. There's two guys at the next table. One of them said he was frustrated because his wife kept complaining that the house is too cold. And the other one said, well, you know, all you have to do is tell her she'll warm up if she does the housework. Okay, I so wanted to go over there and say, if you value your life, do not say that. Don't ever say that.
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0: 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Children the world over are inspired to do this, so God could remind you that gifts of the heart are always enough.
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1: Oh, I just wanted to say hi and say thanks for playing your music.
0: Well, that's awfully nice. You're welcome. You went to a whole lot of effort there just to share a kind word.
1: Well, it's really appreciated. And I was kind of wondering, I had kind of a question. What do you guys do between songs?
0: Well, talk to people on the phone for one thing. But beyond that, I'm on Facebook. I'm looking to see what's going on in the news, checking the weather just to make sure I'm on top of stuff. But hey, way to go. Nobody's ever asked me that before.
1: Oh, yeah.
0: Thank you for being so kind and encouraging. That means a lot.
1: Oh, good.
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0: 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The story behind the song, Ain't No Way. Here's Jamie McDonald.
5: There's so many instances in my life where I can look back and say, he really has never, ever failed me. Because when you get in a situation and it's not looking so good, it's so easy for us to freak out and just say, God, where are you? Have you forgotten about me?
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5: And this song, Ain't No Way, is just all about that declaration. 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

0: 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Well, if you find a plastic bag in your mailbox that looks like a Walmart bag and you're tempted to throw it away, maybe don't throw it away, because the mail carriers are taking a collection of non-perishable food items, and they're going to collect those on May 9th. Anybody who's on the mail route. And so we can take the bags, we can fill them up with non-perishables, and then set them out for the mail carrier to get them. They'll make sure the people who need it most get it. Now, it wasn't that easy.
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1: Hey, how's it going? Afternoon. I'm Dave Moore. Hope you're having a wonderful Sunday. And as you listen to this one from the band House Fires, think about everything that you are grateful for. Thank you, God, for... 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
1: With Andrew Rip, I'd do it again. I'm Dave Moore. Hey, did you know that back on Tuesday, it was a little quote-unquote holiday? It was Pay It Forward Day. A day for people to bless others, you know, and police officers around the country were doing this. They were stopping off at like Dunkin' Donuts locations or convenience stores with little gift cards, like $5 or so, and they would give them to people hoping that you would use that gift card to help pay for somebody else's order. So paying it forward. Last time this happened to you, did you ever pay for somebody's order in the drive-thru? Or has anybody ever paid for your order and did you ever pay it forward? And if not, well, what about today?
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Christian FM. You, me, we're like big chunks of marble. Gee, thanks, Dave. Hold on. I know it doesn't sound great to start, but God is chiseling and chipping away at these chunks of marble and making artwork, and he's still working on us. And if he's still working on you, he's still working on me, he's working on everybody. And you hear that in this one from Crowder. Still

0: Christian FM. Did you do any grocery shopping at all this weekend? Maybe you're doing some today. I know stuff's expensive, but maybe splurge for something here. Cereal. Okay, do you remember? Now, I'm Gen X, and maybe you are too, but do you remember tearing open that cereal box and opening up the bag and digging through everything to find a prize, right? Prizes are back in cereal boxes. Oh, the memories. Kellogg's is doing like Toy Story 5 things right now. So when was the last time you looked for a prize in cereal boxes? They've been missing for years, right? Maybe you can show your kids or your grandkids how you grew up with prizes in cereal boxes.
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3: Psalm 63 talks about God's love being better than life. And that is so true. When I think of the goodness of Jesus and all that he has done for me, I can't help but praise God. And this song, Worthy of It All, just puts it all in perspective. He's worthy of all of our praise, all of our strength. The Bible instructs us to love him with all of our heart, soul, and mind. Why? Because he deserves nothing less. He is worthy of it all.

0: Christian FM. Did you ever pay for somebody's order in the drive-thru, or maybe somebody's done this for you? How's it going? I'm Dave Moore. Just a simple way to bless somebody, maybe change their entire day around. Back on Tuesday last week, it was National Pay It Forward Day, and a lot of people were doing this. And Heather, what about you? Has anybody ever gotten your order in the drive-thru?
1: You know, I haven't had somebody do that in a while, but...
0: Have you ever done it for somebody?
1: I have, but it's been a while.
0: Okay.
1: That's what I got to thinking about. I was like, no, but I haven't done that for someone else to be able to pay it forward.
0: How did you feel, though, when you did do that?
1: You know, it felt really good because my family and I have had a couple spots where we went through some pretty big hardships.
0: Oh.
1: People helped.
0: Yeah.
1: And it was humbling because I was raised to be independent and self-sufficient. So there was one day where we were down to change before payday, and so I was at the cash register making sure I had enough change to get what I needed in groceries. It was like $4 or $5 in change.
0: Mm.
1: And this guy behind me just like, let me pay for that for you.
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1: Three brothers in a fire, willing to die for their faith. But you were with them in the fire, and they walked out the next day. And Daniel met a lion, because he chose to pray. But you shut the mouth of that lion, and he walked out the next day.

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1: Did anybody ever get your order in the drive-thru? They paid for your order. You got up to the window and they're like, here you go. Here's your stuff. Have a great day. I didn't pay for anything yet. No. The car in front of you paid for your order. What? Yeah. Have you ever done this? Paid for somebody's order. Back on Tuesday, it was National Pay It Forward Day, and lots of people were doing this. Susan, how about you? What's your story?
2: Well, I actually did it one time. I was in Walmart, and there was a guy who was in one of the wheelchair cars, you know, shopping carts, and he was in front of me, and he put just staples up there, like toilet paper, paper towels, and then he had, like, some bread and lunch meat and few things like that. No frills or anything.
1: Yeah.
2: And then he dug a sock out of his pocket and dumped change up there to pay for it. And it was like $30 or something. And I said, sir, I said, no. God's going to take care of this for you today. I said, he has blessed me. I'm going to bless you.
1: Wow.
2: And I just paid for it. And I tell you, when you do stuff like that, it's amazing because the tears in his eyes, you have no idea.
1: Yeah, the tears in my eyes, just you sharing the story. Thank you.
2: It just nearly brought me to my knees. I mean, I was just, oh my goodness. And you just feel so good. You just know.
1: Sure.
2: You just know. Yes, that was the Holy Spirit.
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Christian FM. You know what? 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Your past, you can just let go of that and leave it behind. 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

0: Christian FM. Oh, I just want to get this reminder out there for you. I'm Dave Moore. Coming up on the 7th, that is Thursday coming up, that's the National Day of Prayer. So what are you praying for? Who are you praying for? Praying for our country? Are you praying for healing? You're praying for our leaders. The National Day of Prayer coming up on Thursday, May 7th.
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1: Back on Tuesday was National Paid Forward Day, and police officers around the country were paying for people in drive-thrus, at Dunkin' Donuts locations, and hoping that you would pay it forward and do that for somebody else as well. But National Paid Forward Day. Well, I'll have to wait till next year. You could do this anytime. Have you ever paid for somebody's order in the drive-thru? Has anybody ever done this for you? Maybe it's time to pay it forward. If so, Elsa, what happened? You were just at a Pizza Hut, and what?
2: And we were having dinner there, and by the time he came to pay, the waiter came and said, you really pay? And I said, who paid my bill? And she told me, the lady right here next to you. Oh. So I approached her. Her name is Leslie. I couldn't believe it. I couldn't believe it. She paid for us.
1: Oh, my goodness.
2: I'm very, very emotional. Very, very emotional.
1: Well, sure. I would be, too. Like, what a blessing. And now, can repay it. You know, you could pay it forward at some point.
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1: With For King and Country, World on Fire, and when it feels like everything is on fire, when there's a lot going on in the world, just remember that you are loved. God loves you so much. We the Kingdom sings here, Child of Love. 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

0: Christian FM. Back on Tuesday was a little holiday, and police departments, police officers around the country were doing this. They were paying for people's orders in drive-thrus or at convenience stores, getting their stuff. Hey, we got you, no worries. And also handing out these little $5 gift cards they would give to people, hoping that people would use that card to help pay for somebody else's order and, you know, pay it forward. Has anybody ever gotten your order in a drive-thru or something? Emil, what happened? You were just at a Dunkin' Donuts and what?
1: I get to the drive-thru to pick up my order, and they said the guy in front of me or the lady in front of me paid for my order.
0: Nice. How'd that make you feel, man?
1: Oh, man, that made me feel real good, man.
0: See, there we go. That can change somebody's whole day around. Maybe you could try this.
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1: And I'm Dave Moore with Micah Tyler. Never been a moment. There's never been a moment. God has never been with you. He's never not been there for you. That's a whole bunch of double negatives. I know that, but God's not going to leave you, and he's not going to start now, right? Won't start now. This is Seth Schlieder.
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1: You've heard this phrase before, right? Stop and smell the roses. What does that mean, actually? Well, slow down. Take your time. Be deliberate about that. Be intentional about slowing down. Don't always have to be on the go, go, go, go, go all the time. But when you actually do this, when you slow down and literally smell the roses, what happens when you pause and smell the flowers? God does something really amazing here, and all it takes is 30 seconds. But when you actually slow down and smell the roses, your heart rate slows, your nervous system shifts, and your mood can lift.
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4: 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I've been walking through life trying to figure out everything on my own, carrying things I should have laid down years ago. And the more I tried, the harder the road got. One day I finally looked up and prayed, God, I need some direction. And what struck me was realizing He had never left. He was just there patiently waiting for me to turn around. The song is a reminder that even when we take the long way home, God still waits for us.

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1: So back on Tuesday, it was National Paid Forward Day, and police officers were doing this all over the country, paying for people's orders in drive-thrus, hoping that those people would then pay for somebody else's order, and on and on and on, paying it forward. And Luann, you've actually been doing this the entire week, right? What happened? What's your story?
2: Okay, so my goal this week has been to hit as many places as possible,
1: yeah,
2: to bless as many people as possible. So today there was a backup at the drive-thru, which gave me a great idea. I was going to pay for the three cars behind me.
1: Wow.
2: I know.
1: Look at you, Luann. Yeah, you don't just have to do one person. You could do a whole bunch of people if you want to.
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1: With Blessing Offer, lift me up, and that's what we are trying to do here. How you doing? I'm Dave Moore. Thanks for listening, and hopefully we are lifting you up with the music we're playing. Here's Bethel Music now, sharing the goodness of God.

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1: Christian FM, coming up on Thursday, the 7th. It is the National Day of Prayer. Hi, how are you? I'm Dave Moore. And what are you praying for? Praying for our country? Praying for the world? There's so much going on right now. Praying for healing. What are you praying for right now? You don't have to wait until May 7th, National Day of Prayer, but prayer works. Prayer matters. Christine, what's your story?
2: Well, my daughter Catherine, for 7.5 years, I tried and tried. I couldn't have a child. Two doctors told me I never would. I went in every prayer line I could, and one night this pastor put this little baby in my arms and said, 2 years you will have a baby, and 2 years to the day, 8 days before I turned 35, I had my daughter. She's 14, and she's sitting beside me in the car.
1: Look at that. For people who say, no, prayer doesn't matter, prayer doesn't do anything. Christine, thank you for sharing your story.
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Do not fear. God tells us, do not fear. 2 Timothy 1:7, for God has not given us a spirit of fear, but of power and of love and of a sound mind. Whom shall I fear? Here's Chris Tomlin.

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1: With Peter Burton, where would I be?
0: I'm Dave Moore, and where would I be without Loose Change? I know it sounds funny, it sounds silly, but Loose Change, my daughter and I used to walk around parking lots. I not the most thrilling experience ever for a little girl. She's 23 now, but she still remembers, you know, Dad, let's look at this empty parking lot. I'm sure we could find some loose change. And we would spend a lot of time just walking around, talking about stuff and looking for loose change. The penny is long gone. You can still spend them. You can still find them out there, of course. But guess what might be next? The nickel. It costs 13 cents to make one 5-cent nickel, so they're thinking, they're not sure when, but at some point, the nickel is just going to be like the penny, something in the past, like memories.
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1: The National Day of Prayer is coming up on Thursday, the 7th, and there are people out there who say, prayer, that doesn't do anything, it doesn't help anything. Hey, Amanda, what's going on? What's your story?
2: My husband and I, we've been married for about a month and a half now, and we're in the habit of praying for our neighbors. We were sitting out on our porch, and neighbors a few houses down, where they were having a screaming match, and they were yelling and cussing, and it was getting pretty heated. So my husband and I joined hands, and we prayed for the neighbors. Just as we were finishing our prayer, you know, God bring peace over that household, the ice cream truck came by. And the ice cream truck did not play little kitty music like they normally do. All of a sudden, you hear Silent Night playing. Silent Night, Holy Night, all is calm, all is bright. And as the truck playing that song, as the ice cream truck drove by their house, everything calmed down. Everything got peaceful. The fighting stopped. They quit yelling, quit cussing. And we just felt like that was such a movement of God.
1: Wow. Ice cream, you scream, we all scream for ice cream, except for that couple that was screaming before the ice cream truck showed up playing Silent Night in May. Wow.
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Stuff changes in life. Life changes. You change. I've changed in life. We've gotten older. That's a big change. I get more gray in my beard. I got a beard. It's not red anymore. 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But God remains the same always. Stuff may change in the world, but God is God always. My God is still the same. This is Sanctus Real.

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1: The National Day of Prayer is coming up on Thursday the 7th, and there are people out there who say, well, who cares? Prayer doesn't do anything. Come on now. No, prayer works. Prayer matters, right?
2: I know for a fact that prayer does work. It's been my go-to for a very long time now. You know, I'm in recovery, and I'm raising my boys. I recently got married, and, you know, it's life's up and down, you know, and it's been such a phenomenal, awesome breakthrough for me to really surrender everything over to the care of God, you know, and it's been abundant in my life. He's brought so much abundance through the power of prayer over my marriage, over my family, over so much. You know, I come from a long line of addiction in my family. And, you know, I decided after losing my first three kids and getting my life together that it was time to just take a stand and really just kind of turn everything over to the God of my understanding, which, of course, is Jesus Christ. And I just cannot say enough that the promises of God have come through tenfold in my life, you know. A lot of people would never even guess that I've ever even battled with addiction, and it just goes to show God's mercy and grace and blessings in each and one of our lives. All it takes is faith, you know, and putting Him first.
3: 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I think you're going to like it.
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0: want me. 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
1: If you want to be inspired, let someone breathe wisdom into you. That happens here, every day, with the right song at the right time. 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
1: Did you just find us today, this radio station? Well, awesome. Welcome into the family. How are you? My name is Dave Moore, and I'm on every weekend at this time, but I just want to welcome you. I just want to say thanks for listening, and keep on listening because you can find hope here. Just getting started, that's okay. It's going to be a fantastic journey for you. Here's Jeremy Camp and Getting Started.

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1: The National Day of Prayer is coming up on Thursday, the 7th. And there are people out there who say prayer doesn't do anything. The National Day of Prayer, who cares? Oh, this is where we pray for our country. We pray for our leaders. We pray for everything, for our kids, for our teachers, our schools. But Nathan, some people do say prayer doesn't do anything. What do you have to share?
2: Well, I have an aunt who is diagnosed with stage 4 cancer, and another relative that's on a different side of the family said, well, y'all been praying and praying, but nothing seems to be working.
1: Hmm.
2: And my response to him was, just because it doesn't work immediately doesn't mean it's not being answered at all.
1: Yeah.
2: God answers prayers. Sometimes it's a yes, sometimes it's a no, and sometimes it's wait.
1: Yeah.
2: Regardless of what his answer is, we still pray, and we know that he hears, because eventually she did get released from the hospital and her health has progressed.
1: Hmm.
2: So that kind of backed him off, I guess you could say.

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0: 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God bless you. Have a great night. I'm Dave Moore. Thank you for listening today. Have a great week coming up. I'll be back with you again next weekend. But remember this, you are loved.
1: Hey, this is Sherry. 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